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3: 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In the Nosy Neighbor News, make sure you're listening. We are back with another chance for you to win tickets to the R&B Tour. Usher and Chris Brown are coming. You want to win those tickets? 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
0: 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It's never wrong.
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0: 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Somebody tell them people Mr. Hem is here.
1: Whoa, whoa, whoa, whoa, whoa, whoa.
0: Mr. Hem is here.
1: Whoa, whoa, whoa, whoa, whoa, whoa.
0: Mr. Hem.
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3: TI
2: in the Nosy Neighbor News. 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
3: 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Make sure you're listening. 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
2: T.I. in the Nosy Neighbor News. Make sure you're listening. We are back with another chance for you to win tickets to the R&B Tour. Yeah. Usher and Chris Brown are coming. You want to win those tickets? Make sure you're listening.
0: T.I.P. done got way too crowded. I'm about to end up calling it a night. I'm ready to sing, baby. I'm ready to sing for us and Chris Brown.
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1: 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I'm T.I.P.
0: T.I. in the Nosy Neighbor News. Make sure you're listening. We are back with another chance for you to win tickets to the R&B tour. Yeah, Usher and Chris Brown are coming. You want to win those tickets? 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
3: 7:24. 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
3: that
2: I'm T.I.P.
3: T.I. in the Nosy Neighbor News. Make sure you're listening. We are back with another chance for you to win tickets to the R&B tour. Yeah. Chris Brown are coming. You want to win those tickets? Make sure you're listening.
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2: T.I. in the Nosy Neighbor News. 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

0: 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Come on, man, get right. 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

0: continue to honor the pioneers, the trendsetters, and history-making black professionals. 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
3: TI. In the Nosy Neighbor News. Make sure you're listening. We are back with another chance for you to win tickets to the R&B Tour. Yeah, Usher and Chris Brown are coming. 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
4: 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In the NBA Summer League, the Hornets lost to the Celtics 87-75. The Pelicans beat the Suns. The Pistons beat the Cavaliers. The Warriors beat the Thunder. The Magic beat the Blazers. And the Clippers beat the Jazz. In the WNBA, we had some good close games. The Liberty lost to the Toronto Tempo 91-93. The Mystics beat the Storm. The Wings beat the Sky. And the Indiana Fever beat the Las Vegas Aces 109-75. Lord, I'm burping. That's the sports update here on Power 98.
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3: 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Yeah. Chris Brown are coming. 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

0: All right, time for your Madhouse question of the day. Today is National Macaroni and Cheese Day. So we're asking you, who makes the best mac and cheese in your family?
1: Ooh, who made the best mac and cheese in my family? I stopped eating mac and cheese like that. Like, I eat it sometimes. I don't eat it all the time, like, you know what I mean? Because I ate it so much growing up. But I would say probably my cousin Beverly probably makes the best mac and cheese in the family. I guess. I don't know.
0: It would have to be my mom. My mom, absolutely.
2: My sister Jamie. Boy, she get down on that mac and cheese. Boy.
1: Jamie look like she make a good mac and cheese.
2: The hell that mean there?
1: She like she make a good, you know how some people look like they can cook? Jamie look like she can cook.
2: No, Jamie can cook.
1: Yeah, she look like she can cook.
2: She get down in the kitchen. That mac and cheese, woo, boy. Yeah, Jamie one of them ones.
1: Oh, yeah?
2: Mm-hmm.
1: That's what's up. Jessica, how do we get in on this?
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8: 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If you're morning, I'm John, I'm meteorologist Keith Monday. A bit damp out there still this morning with some light rain and drizzle, but it is drying up, and we should be able to get some more sunshine this afternoon. Highs back likely in the mid-80s, but the heat returns tomorrow. Low 90s on Wednesday, mid-90s return by Thursday and Friday.
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3: Good morning, nosy neighbors. It's 6:28. Let's get into your first nosy neighbor news quickie of the morning. E-40, he was the latest artist to take over SeaWorld in San Diego. I don't know who is booking these concerts, but way to go. Way to go. People were dancing all over the place. They were on stairs. They were in the seats, in the aisle, all rapping to his hit. So shout out to E-40 for a great performance at SeaWorld in San Diego. I'm Miss Jessica, the girl next door. That is your Nosy Neighbor News Quickie.
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for new hip-hop and R&B on the radio. You know what it is. It's coming up, man. Your Madhouse Classic Throwback. That's going to drop about 6:30 this morning. And then at 6:40, it is a Teen Talk Tuesday inside the Madhouse. Keep it tapped in to the plug. Y'all know how we do it each and every morning. It's got to be.

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3: You've seen it all? Well, think again. Fox has an all-new comedy competition series called Nation's Dumbest. From unbelievable fails to what were they thinking moments, you'll be laughing, gasping, and rewinding all over again. Nation's Dumbest will be following the 16th season of MasterChef, and some of the celebrity contestants include John Heder, actor Anthony Michael Hall, Carmen Electra, former NFL quarterback Matt Leinart, JoJo Siwa, television personality and physician Dr. Drew Pinsky, stunt performer and comedian Steve, so you know this show is going to get wild. Entrepreneur and former presidential candidate Andrew Yang. That's just to name a few. And it's all hosted by comedian Jack Whitehall. From pop quizzes and report cards to recess and parent-teacher conferences, the smartest celebrity graduates. Narrowing the field until the high-stakes final exam determines who will be left standing with the title nobody wants, the title of the dumbest. Don't miss Nation's Dumbest premiering tomorrow night at 9, following an all-new episode of MasterChef at 8. Only on Queen City News.
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3: What's happening? You know it's burping. I got your sports update here on Power 98. In the NBA Summer League, Caleb Wilson from the University of North Carolina had a dunk last night against the Utah Jazz. Even though they lost 63-80, Darren Peterson, the number two pick, was like, Lord, I'm talking about that boy went up and brought the rest of the team down. It was a night full of highlights because in the WNBA, Atlanta Dream beat the Sparks 92-101. Angel Reese had another double-double. And the Minnesota Lynx beat the Phoenix Mercury 104-100 behind Olivia Miles' career high, 33 points. She was 5 of 8 from the three-point line. She had 8 assists and 3 rebounds. She's a rookie of the year by far, and it ain't even an all-star break. Might mess around and win the MVP. I'm Burpee, and that's the sports update here on Power 98.
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0: It's got to be right in the 87. We got a relief from the heat, but now the heat wave is back. We'll be back in the 90s tomorrow. Up next is a Teen Top Tuesday inside the Madhouse. It's the plug. It's proud out of
1: you. You got a man. What they got to do with me? Come outside right quick.
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0: Who's being brought to you by the Stellar Weekend Biggest Event, man. It's going down. Catch Jonathan McReynolds, Duchess of Ink, Big Mike from Day 26, Bria, Tyler Little, Milton Gavin, and more. Is going to be the 2026 Stellar Celebrity Basketball Game. It's going to be going down August 13th, Independence High School. 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Make sure you slide by there. And on this Teen Talk Tuesday, you know it's summertime. A lot of the teens out of school, but a lot of them still doing great things. They're playing 7-on-7 football. They out there playing AAU basketball, playing in tournaments. Just want to take some time out, man, to shout these teens out. Some of them out there doing big things. And if you got a team you need to shout out, holler at us in the madhouse this morning. Let them know we see you. You out there doing big things. Keep up the good work. Stay focused. This is the time of the year where teens get off focus and things happen to them. So make sure they stay focused and make sure they stay involved in something. So just wanted to shout out some teens that I know that's doing some big things and continuing living their dream, whether they're playing basketball, football, cheerleading, flag football, whatever it is. I want to shout out this morning my man Chacho Womack over there at Dub C. Just picked up an offer from Clemson University. Big, big shout out to Chacho on that. Shout out to Ephraim Holmes, Palisades High School. Big old lineman over there. He just picked up an offer from Georgia Tech. So big, big shout out to him. And Austin Bayou, Austin Ballou over there in Mallet Creek, man. He just picked up a nomination for the Big 22 right here in CMS and right here in Charlotte, America from Channel 9. So big, big shout out to him for his nomination on that. And if you got some teams out there doing some big things, you want to shout them out this morning, 980-737-9898. 980-737-9898. We got to let these teams know, man. We see y'all doing big things. Keep up the good work. Stay grounded. Stay out of trouble. This is the time of the summer where they get in trouble. So keep the good work up. Keep going. If you want to shout some teens out this morning, holler at us in the madhouse. 980-737-9898. It's Teen Talk Tuesday.
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0: continue to honor the pioneers, the trendsetters, and history-making black professionals. 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Salute No Limit Larry.
1: A staple in the city, holding down his community.

R&B, Power 98. Jumping back on Teen Talk Tuesday. What team you shouting out today, man? Who out there doing big things, man? Shout out to these teens doing big things during the summer, going into the school year. 980-737-9898. 980-737-9898. Kalani Usher, should have never ever.

0: 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Somebody tell them people Mr. Hem is here.
1: Whoa, whoa, whoa, whoa, whoa.
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0: Put me in a place on the map, cause I'm him. 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
1: Whoa, whoa, whoa, whoa, whoa, whoa.
0: Mr. Hem is here.
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0: Mr. Hem.

0: shouting out some of these teams this morning. And before we get back to shouting out some of the teams, let me tell you some of the stuff that is going on. Don't forget, this Saturday is the Jair Alexander 7-on-7. That's going to be going down at Rocket River High School. It's going to start at 9 a.m. Saturday morning. I'll be out there and be on hand for that. Shout out to all the teams that's participating in the Jair Alexander 7-on-7. Also coming up, shout out to Huff High School. They're having their Husky Jamboree. That's going to be going down August 7th at Huff High School. And tickets on sale right now for that one. It's going to be a good one. Six big schools, three big games. Games are be 6, 7, and 8 at the Husky Jamboree. That's always a good time. Shout out to Palisades. They'll be playing in the Huff, Malik Creek, Butler, West Cabarrus High School. That's going to be a good one. So make sure you check that one out. And then on the basketball tip, shout out to Grant Williams, the Grant Williams Family Foundation. They're going to have their Charlotte basketball camp, which will be going down August 4th through 7th at Providence Day High School. If you want to register for that one, I'll put that in my story so you can go register for that camp and register your kids for that camp. But shout out to the teams out there doing big things. You want to shout your team out? Go ahead.
1: I want to give out my shout out to my boys, 12U Dynasty Boys and the Dynasty Girls cheerleading squad here in Charlotte.
0: Okay, go ahead. Shout them out. Shout out who you want to shout out then.
1: I want to shout out Coach Sed. I want to shout out Coach John Moore. I want to shout out Tim Legend, which is my son. We want to give Marche, who's a quarterback, and Bubba, Chase. We'll give them all a shout-out today.
0: Paradia, good morning!
2: Yes, I want to shout-out both of my sons, Jalen and Caleb. They're both doing summer internships for Nelsonville County Park and Rec this summer.
0: What they got going on with them internships?
2: They both working at Ramsey Creek Park.
0: All right, thank you for calling this morning, babe.
2: Thank you.
0: And don't forget, last week we had my man in the building, my man Sean Kennedy. They got the Impact Camp going down to John C. Smith. That kicks off next week, so get ready for that one. And you still can register your kids for that one. That's on our website at power98fm.com. Jessica, you got some teams you want to shout out?
3: Yeah, I want to shout out my girl Camille over there. Well, she is now a graduate of North Mecklenburg High School. She's going to be heading to North Carolina A&T in the fall. She is participating in a, and I can't remember the name of it. It just slipped my mind just that quick. But it is a video production camp that goes on each year. And she's been doing this for years to the point where Camille has movies that she has produced that are already out. And she's also an author. And so she participated in that program again this year. So I want to say shout out to her and all the participants that are in that program. Also want to send a huge shout out to the new JV cheerleaders over at West Charlotte High School. Those just dropped yesterday. So shout out to all the young ladies and young men that made that team. And I got to send a very special shout out to my little niecey poo Juliana who made the team. Congratulations to everyone.
0: I saw how they dropped. They dropped it by your number. They didn't put the names up. They put the number. So if you saw the post, you got to check your number. And if your number up there, you made the team.
3: Yep.
0: All right.
4: Shout out to my boys out there at Central Cabrera. Man, our football team, varsity and JV, we going up to Community School of Davidson tomorrow to do a 7-on-7. Shout out to those kids out there also at that school. And just wanted to shout them out, man. Let them know need to go up there. They need to go up there and do what they supposed to do.
0: And shout out to all them boys involved in football right now. You know, it's getting ready to hit a dead period. But right now, man, shout out to everybody doing them tour days and doing practices. And big shout out to everybody over there at the Eye, man. Big Eye Football. What's up to Coach Williams? The whole staff over there, Big Eye Football. I'm over there with Big Eye this year, man. So big shout out to them. And want to shout out to my nephew, man.

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Y'all know it's about time to let y'all shine. 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

98 WPG, Charlotte's flow for new hip hop and R&B. It's No Limit Larry. It's the morning madhouse. 72 degrees. Today's high's got to be right in the 87. Return of the heat wave is this week, man. We're back to the 90s. Tomorrow, man, we'll be at about 94 tomorrow, about 96 on Thursday. But enjoy the day. 87 is going to be your high. Slight chance of rain. We're letting y'all shine up next. We just want to spread some positivity in the negative world. Lotto, Big Mama's the plug. Okay.

0: Yeah. Power 98, good morning. Who you trying to let shine?
1: Good morning. This is Jasmine, and I want to let Quayshawn, RIP, baby girl. We love you, and you did not deserve it. I want to let the whole family shine this morning, Mika especially, girl. I love you, and I want you to know that you got to be strong for everybody. This didn't just hurt y'all. It hurt the whole community. And I just want to let everybody know, like, stop being so mean to each other. Stop being so hateful. We don't got to kill each other. We can fight and live to fight another day. Like, come on now.
2: Good morning. Who you letting shine?
3: Blair Wolf King in the building. Hey, let me give my job a shout. My crew at Powerhouse Recycling in Salisbury, you know. We thug it out every day in this warehouse in this heat, but we good, though.
2: Not thugging it out in the heat, but we good, though. Power 98, good morning. You got somebody you want to let shine in morning.
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2: What's your daddy's name?
4: 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Shout out to my BFL.
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0: 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Who's trying to let shine?
5: I was trying to shout out to Rhea and Drace Davidson, man. Daddy, love y'all. Keep grinding. Sixth grade and second grade coming up. Let's do it.
2: Let's do it. Shout out to that daddy right there, man. Shout out to that daddy right there. I love you. Power 98, good morning. Tell me who you letting shine. What's up, Amart?
6: Hey,
2: what's up, Amart?
0: Hey, Amart Johnson. I am wonderful, my homeboy, number one. How you feeling today?
6: I'm gonna feel number two.
2: I'm chilling, man. How you?
6: I'm number two.
2: I'm good, big dog.
6: Today
2: is Tuesday.
6: Tomorrow Wednesday.
2: Stats Wednesday.
6: Be tomorrow,
2: I'm definitely going to be at Stats tomorrow. I can't wait.
6: I
2: was buying bottles last week. Buy some more this week. Yeah, go ahead, Amart. What up, Amart?
6: Come here, Stats.
2: Yes, sir.
6: What
2: up, Amart?
6: You're going to be at Stats tomorrow, too.
2: Yeah, I'm gonna be there next Wednesday. Yes, sir. I'm gonna be there next Wednesday too.
6: Sunday,
2: I'm at Alibi.
6: Come on.
0: Hey, Amart.
6: It's gonna be here. It's gonna be here Friday night.
0: Infinity Live, Forever Young Fridays with Mr. Incognito on Friday.
2: What up, Amart?
6: To the TI concert.
2: Yeah, Jessica about to give up them tickets for the TI concert. What song you want to hear?
6: Give me a shout out on the radio, please.
2: Gotcha. Hey, Amart Johnson from the gas house. Play that motion party for you, Amart. I got you. You know, I always got you. Always gonna drop that for Amart Johnson. All right, coming up inside the Madhouse, just like Amart said, Ms. Jessica's got these tickets for you to check out T.I. He's gonna be here this Sunday at the Fillmore, and we wanna put you in the building. You gotta listen out till you know the name of news at 7:24. Start-

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2: Charlotte traffic.
3: Just got to look at that situation on Providence Road. Providence is shut down both directions near Cherokee thanks to an overnight situation that brought down some power lines. Not sure if this is storm related, but definitely Providence Road out of commission this morning. 77 southbound now dealing with an accident just after Clanton Road. Things are backing up toward the Belk Freeway here. Captain Jim, Charlotte traffic.
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14: Good morning. I'm John, meteorologist Keith Monday. A bit damp out there still this morning with some light rain and drizzle, but it is drying up. And we should be able to get some more sunshine this afternoon. Highs back likely in the mid-80s, but the heat returns tomorrow. Low 90s on Wednesday, mid-90s return by Thursday and Friday.
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1: All right, coming up, I've got your Nosy Neighbor News. Nicki Minaj, she is back in court. I'm going to let you know for what. NBA Youngboy dropped a diss record. Got details about that. And someone just announced a new tour. Who is it?
0: New tour, that's going to be my boy Little Baby.
1: Okay.
0: Bruno.
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1: Here's Drake. It's Too Hard for Radio here on The Plug.
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0: 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Yeah. Speaks Law says, who speaks for you? We do.
1: What the heck?

0: What's going on, nosy neighbors? It's Miss Jessica, the girl next door. It's time for your nosy neighbor news for Tuesday, July 14th. There is a law firm that is suing Nicki Minaj for almost $230,000 for legal services that were provided in a copyright infringement lawsuit. Now, Nicki Minaj failed to respond to the lawsuit, resulting in a default judgment being entered against her. In a separate case, she was also sued for allegedly not paying a production company almost $300,000. Boosie Badass. So he paid this company $600,000 for a Trump pardon, but it never happened. Now, the contract required the full amount of money up front, with $300,000 of it being non-refundable, and then the other half refundable if no pardon arrived by the deadline, and Boosie requested the refund in writing. Boosie was assured that progress was being made on the application, claiming that the pardon had been signed and was ready to be announced, but there was never anything that happened. Federal prosecutors are seeking to revoke his supervised release after accusing him of violating its conditions. This company is refusing to issue a refund, citing financial difficulties, and they are embroiled in another case with Boosie over the matter. NBA Youngboy, he dropped a diss record against Future. It's called What the What. Doughboy actually responded to the diss by challenging NBA Youngboy to a fight, accusing him of avoiding confrontation and only feeling safe outside the country. Now, NBA Youngboy did respond to the challenge by offering to fight and explained that he wants to disrupt Future's rollout for his behavior behind the scenes. You know, Future just dropped his 10th solo album, The Real Me, on the same day that Youngboy dropped the diss track. Young Thug is hitting the road. It's the New Generation Tour. It's going to kick off on September 1st in Arkansas. It's going to make stops in various cities across the U.S. before heading overseas in October and then wrapping up in Paris on October 24th. This tour marks his first headlining tour since 2019, following his release from jail in 2024 after pleading out of a racketeering conspiracy case. Happy birthday to Lonnie Love and Tiny Harris. I'm Miss Jessica, the girl next door. That is your nosy neighbor news.
1: Jessica. News report.
2: The neighborhood. Happy birthday, little sister. Happy birthday. You know the king gonna do it big for you. You know what he know how he gonna do it for you. It's gonna be crazy. Speaking of T.I., man, he's gonna be here this Sunday. We wanna put you in the building. If you could tell us what Miss Jessica said about Young Thug. What did Miss Jessica say about Young Thug on the Nose the Neighbor News? First call through correct answer. You going? 980-737-9898. 980-737-9898.
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4: 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You killed this track.
3: That's my best friend. That's my best friend. Bless you. Big old booty. Business from Texas. What's next?

0: this?
1: Good morning. This is Jasmine. How are you, Miss Jessica?
0: I am wonderful, Miss Jasmine. Thank you for asking. Can you tell me what I said about Young Thug in the Nosy Neighbor News?
1: Yes. He is starting a tour in September, starting in Arkansas. It's his first tour since being released in 2024. And his last date will be in Paris in October.
2: That's what it is.
0: Ms. Jasmine, congratulations. And thank you for listening to the Nosy Neighbor News. You just picked up tickets to check out T.I. live at the Fillmore. 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Tell everyone the station that's putting you in the building.
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this shit 5-7. I got a 5-7. I up this send some shots at him. I let that 5 go for real. Come pour some water on me, make me chill. Why you keep looking like that? What's the deal? You ain't get a be for real. Ain't one of them look. You got a lot too, they can't make you back to

0: week long. Do You Know the Name of News? Got a chance to go see T.I., Jermani, and King. They're going to be on that show with him, too. It's going to be crazy at the Fillmore this Sunday if you want to go see that. Speaking of being crazy, you know tomorrow night, boy, Stats. Stats on a Wednesday is crazy each and every Wednesday. And, yeah, you want to be in the building. So come on in the building tomorrow night, 3425 David Cox Road. Doors open up at 5. We broadcast live from 7 to 9. 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So, yeah, last Wednesday of cancer season. So, y'all come on out. All my cancers, if you haven't celebrated your birthday or if you want to celebrate your birthday again for cancer season, come on out and do that. All right, y'all know what time it is. It is 7:40. It's time for the hottest hashtag in the world. Hashtag Larry Mad.
1: Woke up this morning with something on his mind. Larry is mad. Now let's see why.
2: All

That's right. We're going down to Louisiana. You know, that is the state of Boosie Badass, Kevin Gates, NBA Youngboy, Mystical, and a whole lot of other violent people. I'm just kidding. Well, the story we're talking about today involves a mother and some violence. How you and mama, you got arrested three times. You got arrested three times in a week. Actually, two times in a week. In less than a week for damn near the same thing. A woman has been arrested for headbutting her child. She headbutted her child, and she said when the police said when they came, the mama was hiding under a house with two kids. Said the daughter said, my mama headbutted me and it hurt. And the daughter had a big knot on her forehead. Now, right after that, the lady actually went to jail a few days later for assaulting two kids and pulling a knife out on her boyfriend. And the lady has admitted that she has a drinking problem. Listen, lady, ma'am, put the bottle down. Put the bottle down. If the bottle gonna make you act like that, put the bottle down. Y'all get this lady some help. And boy, they should charge her with felony assault. You see the lady forehead? Wait till I post this picture and you see this lady forehead. If she headbutted a child with this forehead, she got an 8-head, bourbon. I'm talking about her forehead, big. If she headbutted a child with that head, they need to charge this young lady with felony assault. They did charge her with child neglect and child cruelty and a whole bunch of other charges, but they need to add in felony assault because that lady head so big. She looked like a demolition ball. Her head really looks like a demolition ball. Lady, why you out here headbutting your kids? I guess it was the liquor made you do it. Well, stop drinking. Well, you gonna be in jail for a minute, so hopefully you can detox and you can get out and get you some help, because this don't make no damn sense. You went to jail two times in less than a week for the same thing? Headbutting your child, assaulting the child, and pulling a knife out on your boyfriend. God told me. Hit the hashtag, see what else I've been mad about. Stop headbutting people. It's the plug.

It's going down. Incognito about to have you live in the kitchen. You know how it goes down. And right after that, man, coming up at 8:30, it's the R&B game show. Spin the game show wheel. Play the game off the wheel. Win the game. You win tickets to check out Usher and Chris Brown. Incognito. Say I'm 50. Let's ride, my boy.

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We're rolling down 8 to 5 out here in the city, man. You know how we do it. Incognito got you live in the kitchen. Text me your shout outs. 980-737-9898. 980-737-9898. Who

0: dressed to a yeah. ready to party. 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
0: Don't forget, coming up at 8:30, we playing the R&B game show. That's right. You get to spin the R&B game show wheel, play the game that comes off the wheel. If you win the game, you win tickets to the R&B tour. That's Raymond, that's Brown, that's Usher, that's Chris. We're going to put you in the building if you win the game. If you don't win the game, then I think I get to keep your tickets and I get to go. Okay.
2: Huh?
3: Do you?
0: Yeah.
2: Oh.
0: Why not?
2: Is that how it works?
0: Yeah.
2: Okay.
0: Maybe. Maybe I might give them to somebody else, but if they miss it, I think I should get to keep them.
2: Mm.
0: You don't think so?
2: Yeah.
0: Okay. Appreciate you. Y'all know it's time to get Bourbon Stalks.

0: Let's talk about it today, Larry.
1: Let's talk about it.
0: Let's talk about it.
1: Whatever you want to talk about, I'm with you.
0: There's a certain group of people out here.
1: Oh, never mind.
0: No. It's not that. It's not bad.
1: No.
0: It's a certain group of people that don't like things their partner does in a relationship. Doesn't like one thing that their partner does in a relationship. If that partner is a gamer. Why, ladies, do y'all hate the damn video game?
1: I could answer that easily because that attention that you spend on the game, they want you to spend that attention with them. And they like, you don't pay me that much attention, but you on that game 5, 16, 13,000 hours.
0: You know why I'm on that game so long? Because I get to kill whoever's on the other side of that game. I can't do that with you. I'm going to jail.
1: You can.
0: On this game, if I'm playing Call of Duty, leave me alone. If I ever get into an argument with you and I go straight to the game, just know I'm thinking about my gun.
1: Wow. Wow. I play sports games. I don't
0: play. Oh, no, I definitely play Madden. Y'all understand. The way shopping is for a woman, that's what video games are for a man.
1: Or I would say now, for everybody that watch Love Island, you know how y'all be locked in on that? That's what the game is to the man. The video game is Love Island for the man. How about that?
0: When I'm playing the game, leave me alone. I don't want to hear nothing. Listen, I got to get, first of all, it's leagues that you're in on the game. You can play in a Madden franchise. You can play in a Madden league. You don't play in leagues. No, what you be doing? You just be playing the computer?
1: Yeah, I like franchise mode.
0: Oh, yeah, that's stupid.
1: I like to build up my franchise.
0: You boring.
1: No, you
0: can build up your franchise. I don't with other people.
1: I don't like talking to other people on my game.
0: You don't have to.
1: I like being peaceful.
0: You do.
1: I like talking to the computer playing on Madden mode. All Madden. You know, NCAA.
0: You damn loner.
1: That's okay.
0: They not at your house, man.
1: Don't matter. They spirit in there. I don't need all the spirits in my house. I got enough of my own.
0: When that man is on that game, that's keeping him in the house.
1: He in the house.
0: I'm in the house. I don't get it. I don't understand why you would not like something that your partner likes. Shout out to the lady gamers out there. Lady gamers, I'm pretty sure you are in a relationship and you are a gem, lady gamer. But Jessica, let me ask you, do you like or dislike your significant other playing the game?
1: Or does he play the game?
2: He used to. He doesn't play anymore.
1: Oh, he don't play anymore?
0: Did it bother you when he did?
2: No.
0: Okay. Because I have friends, just friends, female friends, that when they call me, they FaceTime me and they see I got them headphones on. Boy, first thing she says, here you go in that damn game.
1: That little stupid game.
0: That little stupid game.
1: Why game got to be stupid?
0: What
1: type of man plays a video game?
2: Do you always answer with them headphones?
0: First of all.
1: I don't wear no headphones.
2: That is the answer to the question.
0: All the time? No. Majority of the time, possibly.
2: See?
0: But what is it? If we're talking on the phone, if I can play the game and I can talk to you on the phone at the same time, what is the issue? Not you. I'm not asking you, Jessica. I'm just saying in general. What is the issue? I'm sitting here having a whole conversation with you. Now, I might blurt out something random that goes along with the game while we're talking. But so what? You saw I was on the game when I picked up the phone.
2: I don't think you're giving them full attention.
1: I told you that's what it is. They want that attention.
2: Yeah, absolutely.
1: What? They want that attention.
2: And you're frustrated because you want to play the game and here it is somebody wanting to talk to you on the phone.
0: So I'm accommodating. I'm compromising because I'm playing the game. Even though I need to get my squad to first place and communicate with my teammates.
1: But Jessica, like I told him, I said, watching Love Island for a woman is the equivalent of a man playing the game. Y'all don't want nobody disturbing. You might not watch Love Island for it. Everybody that does, that watch it faithfully or whatever show you watch faithfully, you don't want nobody disturbing you doing your show. Don't disturb me doing my game.
2: Yeah, you don't. You don't. Yeah, so, I mean, but if you're playing the game 24-7.
1: See, there you go. They're going to want to put it.
2: But I'm saying, when do you have time to squeeze in?
1: 24-7.
2: But I'm asking you a question. When do you have time to squeeze in if you're playing it so much?
1: I mean,
0: no. You don't play the game that often.
1: You probably play it once a day, probably for about 2, 3, 4.
2: See?
0: In 24 hours in a day, you can't give me 4 to play the game?
2: And 8 of them you spend at work. So So you come home and you spend another four.
0: Not us. No, we don't. Listen, I get off at 10. When I get home at 10:30, I'm in the group chat. What we doing?
1: On the game. From 10 to 5. The build me a whole data.
0: My daughter get off at 5 o'clock. I'm on the game.
2: Insane.
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0: My daughter get off at 5. I'm on the game.
1: I'm playing with 10:53. Trying to get them to add the black colleges on there.
0: Let me play this damn game. Go in there and watch all the movies. I don't like chick flicks. I don't want to watch chick flick all the time just because you want me to come in there and be, let's snuggle up and watch TV and watch shows. Half the shows that we watch, I only watch because you watch them.
1: I don't mind watching really a couple chick flicks here and there.
0: I had to stop myself.
1: Ain't nothing wrong with a good chick flick every once in a while, Bert.
0: Let me play this damn game.
1: But let me play this game.
0: If you're not a gamer, don't try to learn the game after we grown so you can do what I'm doing. I'm doing this to get away from you for a couple of hours.
1: Wow. See, I didn't say all that.
0: No, I'm not get away from you, but to have,
1: that's
0: to
1: what
0: have
1: you, said. You already said it.
0: To now. Have my me time. I mean, it's a form of getting away from you. I want to be isolated. Let me have my me time for a few hours, and then I come back. I'll be who you need me to be for the rest of the day.
1: Now you going to sleep after that.
0: Huh?
1: Cutting these people them lies.
0: You on the game till 2 o'clock in the morning. Ain't no damn cuddle. Ain't no snuggling.
1: That's when it first dropped. Oh, and you know the big game about to come out.
0: Oh yeah.
1: Grand Theft Auto 6 about to drop.
0: That's about to drop. College is out right now.
1: I'm gonna tell y'all ladies right now, if you got a gamer and he play Grand Theft Auto, you might not talk to that man for 6 months.
0: You gonna wake up at least three times, because he gonna be on the game till about 2-3 o'clock in the morning.
1: Yeah.
0: Leave that man alone, let him play the game.
1: Jessica, why are you looking like that?
2: I didn't say a thing!
3: That's where it starts, in your brain first. You know, we got to exist up here first. As a man thinketh, so shall he get. You know, some like that. You know, you read the Bible.

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1: Y'all nosy.
2: Man, these folks got to hit his shit. No cap.
3: Baby, this streamer university controversy is crazy. All right, Cassinet has dropped a diss track. It is called EBK, and this one is taking aim at DDG, who spoke about not being invited to this year's one, Funny Mike, Rakai, and Ray for not being included in Streamer University 2026. In the track, Kai references DDG's past relationship with India Love and criticizes him for his behavior. Funny Mike responded with a diss track of his own.
0: Oh my God.
3: It's called Undrafted, and you know DDG also dropped a diss track. I told you all about that one. That one is called Mike STFU. Now, Kai did confront DDG on live stream, giving him 48 hours to remove the song, and warned him 48 hours for the video to go down or it's going to get real bad. When he didn't comply, that is when Kai dropped the diss track and a music video to go along with it. If y'all want to hear, it's called EBK. All
4: no,
3: right.
4: We don't want it. No, y'all. We don't want it.
3: Yeah. They are fighting over Streamer University.
0: Yeah. Fighting over who gets to see us fight.
3: I'm Miss Jessica, the girl next door. That is your Nosy Neighbor News, quickie.
5: I want to know what it is. Quick is trying to fight.
0: That's your Nosy Neighbor News.
5: Quickie.
3: Here's Kanye West and Lauryn Hill. I can't wait here on the plug.

0: 598 WPG, Charlotte's Plug for new hip-hop and R&B. You are on it, baby. It is the R&B game show. All right, the next line I hit is caller number 9. Let's see who on the phone, who want to play this game and win. 598, good morning. Who is this?
1: It's Tasia. Good morning.
0: Good morning, Miss Tasia. How you doing?
2: Good morning.
1: I'm good.
0: All right, you're on the R&B game show. You made it in. You're caller number 9, all right?
1: All right.
0: All right, so that means you get an opportunity to play the R&B game show. Are you ready to play?
1: I'm ready. I'm going to try.
0: All right.
3: The hell is that, Burger?
0: That's your game show thing?
2: It's a game show thing.
0: Oh, why you didn't pre-record it and do it? Never mind. Yeah, I'm sick of him.
3: Why would you do your fingers like that?
0: Right.
3: Nobody can see
0: you. This is a game show from the...
3: This is on the radio. 50s? Nobody can see you.
0: Tasia!
2: Damn it.
1: Yes.
0: Are you ready to spin this game show wheel and find out what game you're playing?
1: I'm ready.
0: All right, say spin that wheel.
1: Spin that wheel.
4: You've selected
5: Finish the Lyric.
0: All right, you got Finish the Lyrics. Ooh, I like Finish the Lyrics. I'm going to tell you how Finish the Lyrics is going to work, all right? You ready?
1: All right.
0: All right, so this is how Finish the Lyrics on the R&B game show is going to work. You get to choose which artist you want. You want Usher or you want Chris Brown? DJ Butterfingers will play a Usher or Chris, whichever one you choose, will play a song by them. When he stops the song, you got to finish the lyrics, all right?
1: Okay.
3: And listen. We want you to sing.
0: You got to sing.
3: We want you to sing, and you got to keep singing until we tell you to stop.
1: Oh, Lord. Okay.
0: You woke up now, ain't it? Yeah. So what artist do you want?
1: We're going to go with Chris.
0: Chris Brown. All right. We'll get Butterfinger said he about to get ready. So we're going to play the game. We come back. It's the plug. We're going to see if she going to win. He get hard.

0: playing finish the lyrics. Find out if Taser's gonna win up next inside the Madhouse. If she miss it, you got a chance to win. It's the plug.
1: It's No Limit Larry in the Morning Madhouse. Is that Lil Larry?
2: Yeah, that's him.
1: Everybody know Larry.
2: Yes, and Bert too.
0: In the morning.
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5: Charlotte traffic.
6: Utility crews still at work on Providence Road. Providence is shut down near Cherokee, so Myers Park traffic having to deal without Providence Road this morning. Meanwhile, Ballantyne Commons Parkway at Johnston Road, an accident. Elsewhere on the secondaries, Beatty's Ford at I-85, Freedom Drive at Moorhead, Wilkinson at Harley Avenue, all accidents. Captain Jim, Charlotte traffic.
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9: 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Jack Whitehall hosts this show with celebrity contestants such as Carmen Electra, Anthony Michael Hall, Alaria Baldwin, John Heater, music and actor Chase Hudson, rapper and actor Ice-T, L. King, former NFL quarterback Matt Leinart, Dr. Drew Pinsky, and Steve-O. So you know this is going to probably get a little wild at times. Even former presidential candidate Andrew Yang, just to name a few. It's the only competition where you don't want to stay until the end. The show sends contestants and viewers back to a classroom environment, bringing back memories we haven't thought about in years. I'm talking about pop quizzes, report cards, to recess, and parent-teacher conferences. Don't miss Nation's Dumbest premiere tomorrow night at 9, following an all-new episode of MasterChef at 8, only on Queen City News.
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10: Good morning. I'm Channel 9 meteorologist Keith Monday. A bit damp out there still this morning with some light rain and drizzle, but it is drying up, and we should be able to get some more sunshine this afternoon. Highs back likely in the mid-80s, but the heat returns tomorrow. Low 90s on Wednesday, mid-90s return by Thursday and Friday.
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13: Back on your R&B game show. Yes, indeed. Taser's still on the phone. Taser, what's up with you, y'all? Taser, what's up with you, y'all? You good over there?
14: I'm good.
13: Okay. All right. 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
13: All right, you select to finish the lyrics, and you got to choose your artist, and you said your artist was?
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13: Chris Brown. All right, Butter's going to drop the song. When Butter stopped the song, you got to finish the song, all right?
14: Okay.
13: You ready?
14: I'm ready.
13: Let's go, DJ Butterfly.

0: did it. This is, I gotta stop it. Or should I talk about it now? Or what about a style? I'm out of town. She's out the door. I gotta go for mine. I think I say yo. I don't know your name, but excuse me, miss. I saw you from across the room.
1: I like the different
0: and
1: pitch.
0: I got it with
1: that was nice.
0: I'm trying.
1: You did a good job.

0: you. You going to see Usher and Chris Brown.
1: Thank you.
0: They in the city this Friday, this Saturday. You going to be in the building. You going on the R&B game show. 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

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It's a vibe. Y'all make sure y'all check it out. Y'all know what time it is. Time to play Blasma. It's time to play everybody's favorite game show. Are you Blacksmart? All right. You want to go see Chief Baby do it. He's going to be in the building this Saturday at the Underground. We want to put you in the building if you want to go see Chief Baby do it. 980-737-9898. 980-737-9898. Caller number 9, we're playing Blacksmart. If you're Blacksmart, you know how it goes. You're going to get 3 questions. If you get 2 or 3 questions correct, you win. You are Blacksmart. If you win, you're going. If you don't, we're taking your hood black card. Boss man D-Lo, why you down?

0: It's time to play everybody's favorite game show. Are you Black Smart? Welcome to Larry the Morning Madhouse. Let's meet today's contestant on Are You Black Smart?
1: This is Shayna.
0: Hey, Shayna.
1: Hey.
0: All right, Shayna, we're going to play Black Smart. We're going to give you three questions. If you get two or three questions correct, you win. You are Black Smart. If you do not, we're going to take your hood black card, all right?
1: All right, let's do it.
2: Oh, God, no.
0: You got two categories. Yes, got category number one.
3: Celebrity couples.
0: What? I got category number two. What group made that song? What?
1: So I got to pick from one.
0: One or two. You can pick my category or just category.
1: Celebrity couple.
3: She is one half of the City Girls, and he is a rapper from Philly. They go together real bad. What are their names?
1: So it's JT and that dude.
3: Come on.
0: What's his name?
1: His name, Uzi. Lil Uzi
3: Vert. There it is.
0: You understand the same category or you like another?
1: I stay in the same category.
3: All right. This rapper and singer dated, broke up, got back together, got married, and she had their first child.
1: Nelly and Ashanti.
0: You good. You won.

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1: You win.
2: Your mama, your daddy was a damn genius.
1: You got it. Baby Chief Doing is coming to the city. He's going to be live at the Underground July the 18th. 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

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Zodiac sign, it must be a Gemini moon, cause we about to go half. Mistakenly, nobody been in a bag, but how many bodies done been in her?

0: Another Valerie the Money Man House, Charlotte's Plug for new hip hop and R&B. Don't forget, boy, the next edition of the Power 98 Cookout is going down. It's going to be July 25th. We invading Charlotte, America. We're going to be right here in Charlotte, America at the Simmons YMCA. Y'all ready?
1: I am.
0: July 25th, it's going down.
1: Now, I'm going to let Charlotte know. Gastonia and Rock Hill, they showed out now. So, Charlotte, come on out. We have a good time at these cookouts. Ain't that right, Albeezy?
2: It is absolutely right.
3: What the hell?
2: You ain't know? Now you know.
3: What the hell? All of that? What the hell?
4: You know it's a whole microphone right here.
0: A whole not a microphone. Why you gotta put?
2: I ain't know that thing went on. Don't do that.
3: Look at the turn it on.
2: No. Okay.
1: Yeah, now Beezy played on the tug of war. No, you didn't play on the tug of war. Never
2: mind. I just hosted it. I just hosted it. Okay.
3: Yeah. He ain't
2: mic.
0: He ain't tug of war.
2: Big old boy over there talking about some Albeezy. Go back the other way.
4: Somebody will call your name.
2: Jessica talking about some, we need Albeezy over here. No, we don't. Not with that big man over there with that muscle shirt getting ready to do this tug of war.
3: He lost.
4: Yeah, they lost.
2: They were prepared.
0: The lady that came out there with gloves and
2: changed the whole outfit.
0: Changed it to some tug of war gear and got snatched to Lancaster.
4: Come on. What's up?
1: Me 2-0.
0: I know Charlotte gonna be ready.
4: Undefeated.
0: They going to get some gorillas for Charlotte. I'm telling you. Gonna be July 25th. Y'all better get ready. It's going down. Simmons YMCA, come join us, man. It's good. It's a great time, man. The Power 98 Cookout, our latest edition, will be July 25th, 5 p.m., 7 p.m., food, games, fun. Just a good time. It's just good family vibe.
1: We got Harriet's Hamburgers this time.
0: Ooh, they hit.
1: Mm-hmm.
0: Harriet's Hamburger hit.
4: Why you so excited?
0: Because they hit. You know, I'm going to get my shot. We had Wendy's last week.
4: Yeah, we did.
1: And we had Whataburger at the first
0: and
1: one.
0: And Whataburger at the first one. So this time we got Harriet. So, yeah, it's going to be.
1: We hooking y'all up. Come on out. It's absolutely free for the entire family.
4: Yeah. Come on, Harriet. Where are we going to be at, Larry?
0: Simmons YMCA. Simmons YMCA, which is on the east side of my road. We outside.
1: Yep.
0: Pull up on us. Mm-hmm. July 25th, we outside. All right, y'all know what it is. 9:30 in the city. It's time to find out.

0: Jessica, you got turning over there.
1: All right, so if you have not watched Love Island, turn your radio down for a second. Oh, turn your radio down for a second. They have announced the winners of Love Island Season 8, and it is Trinity and Bryce. Trinity and Bryce. I didn't watch this season. I didn't watch this season, so I'm unfamiliar. Even though I did catch some little recaps on social media to sort of let me know the story behind some of the couples and things of that nature. But Trinity and Bryce, they won a $100,000 cash prize. The reunion is scheduled to air on August 31st, and Love Island Beyond the Villa Season 3 has been renewed for a new season, so you all be able to check all of those out.
0: Real quick, two quick things. LaMelo Ball stepped out. First time people stepped out and saw him in Minnesota. He has cut the mohawk. The mohawk is no longer there. He's back to the fade. Also, there was a video going viral. There is a video going viral right now of a Russian soldier. Have y'all seen this video? Losing control of that big...
1: Baby.
0: That big machine gun. You saw that?
1: Baby.
0: Let me tell you something. I don't know about... That other soldier got some good reflexes. The one that ducked because the gun started spinning. The gun, while it was going off, the gun started spinning. The gun started spinning. And the dude was holding on to the gun while he was spinning. And there was another soldier beside him who ducked while the gun was going off and it was spinning. Yes.
1: But also, while the gun is spinning, the man is holding on. So
0: holding
1: he's
0: on to the gun. With the gun.
2: Flinging him around like Matilda.
1: That's exactly what it was.
3: Yeah, I got to see that. I ain't seen that. That's crazy.
1: Oh my goodness.
4: Get your gun control together, sir.
1: What's happening? It will show you just how powerful those types of guns are.
3: Because I'm flinging his little body all over the place.
1: Like a rag doll.
3: That's your first reaction, Al-BZ. Trending this morning, I'm jealous. I just want to go ahead and tell y'all. You know, Burberry confessed his love yesterday.
0: What?
3: For the person he confessed his love for.
1: Oh, my God. I already know where this is going.
3: You know, you've seen it. I'm so jealous right now. I am so jealous.
1: Coco Jones.
3: And Spider was on their Bachelorette Things tour. She posted them pictures. Oh, my God. Fellas, all I can say is just go look at the pictures because, Lord have mercy. I'm so jealous right now. I admit when I'm jealous, Jessica. I can admit it. I'm a grown ass man. I'm jealous. It shouldn't be me and them bitches.
0: No, it shouldn't.
3: I love her to death. Well, I got a new boo now. I got a new crush. Johnny Alexis. That's my baby right there.
2: Coming out of your crush.
3: Johnny Alexis. She plays Kato on BMF, and she played in a lot of.
0: Let me tell you something. Every 2 days.
3: Yeah. I knew you ain't
0: I knew. Johnny Kato. It should be me. You just talk about somebody else.
3: It should be me. Well, Coco taking that, but Johnny ain't got nobody. Well, she gonna have me though. I'm ready for the rest of the tour.
1: Is that what's trending?
0: Jesus
3: Christ. Yeah, that's
1: Thank you.
3: Yeah. That's how you feel this morning? Just.

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1: WNBA and Summer League action. Let's start with Summer League. Clippers taking on the Lakers. Clippers are 1-1. Lakers are 2-0. Burp, who you got?
2: I'm going with the Lakers. Lakers have been looking good this Summer League. Normally, they don't do that well in Summer League, but they've been looking good. And I'm going to go ahead and put my money on them.
0: I'm going with the Clippers, man. They're going to beat the Lakers tonight. They sick of the Lakers. We sick of the Lakers. Everybody's sick of the Lakers. They just, yeah. Yeah.
2: You're betting with your emotions.
0: Okay. We're going to win with my emotion and I.
1: All right. Then we got the Wizards taking on the Bulls. The Wizards are 2-0. The Bulls are 0-2. Burp, who you got?
2: Caleb Wilson for the Bulls has been going crazy, going viral, making highlights, but they're not turning into wins. AJ DeBonta has been turning into wins with the Wizards. I'm going with the Wizards.
0: I think they need to go ahead and shut down Caleb Wilson. He's proved that he's an NBA pro. He don't need to play no summer league no more before he get hurt. Hey, Bulls, stop playing. But they're going to win tonight. I think the Bulls are going to win tonight.
1: All right, in WNBA action, we got the Fire up against the Sun. The Fire are 10-23. The Sun are 5-18. Larry, who you got?
0: The Sun is terrible. I'm going with the Fire.
2: Yeah, I'm going with the Portland Fire. The Sun just, they can't get right, boy.
1: All right, and then we got the Mystics 11-10 up against the Tempo 10-13. Larry, who you got?
0: It should be a club in Charlotte called Tempo. I'm going with the Tempo. That's what I'm doing.
2: Oh, my God.
0: I'm going with the Tempo tonight. My heart say Tempo. I'm rolling with Tempo.
2: I'm going with the Tempo also, but because they got Money Marina. Money Marina Mabry, she has the most points ever scored in a WNBA game. She did it this year, and she is just a bucket from anywhere. 53 on them. She's a bucket. Money Marina is a bucket. Shout out to her. I'm going with the Tempo.
0: All right, that's what we put on that four-play parlay.
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15: 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In the NBA Summer League, Caleb Wilson from the University of North Carolina had a dunk last night against the Utah Jazz. Even though they lost 63-80, Darren Peterson, the number 2 pick, was like, Lord, I'm talking about that boy went up and brought the rest of the team down. It was a night full of highlights because in the WNBA, Atlanta Dream beat the Sparks 92-101. Angel Reese had another double-double. And the Minnesota Lynx beat the Phoenix Mercury 104-100 behind Olivia Miles' career high, 33 points. She was 5 of 8 from the 3-point line. She had 8 assists and 3 rebounds. She's a rookie of the year by far, and it ain't even an all-star break. Might mess around and win the MVP. I'm Burpee, and that's the sports update here on Power 98.
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0: 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Somebody tell them people Mr. Him is here.
1: Whoa. Right out of the AWPG, Charlotte's plug for new hip hop and R&B, man. We about to get up out of here. We about to rock out. Whoa. Time Mr. to rock Hill. Out, man. Let's get up out of here.
2: 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And we just like to show our appreciation with this Madhouse roll call.
1: It's time for the roll call. It's time for the roll call.
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1: Where they at?
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1: Where they at?

0: Mr. Juicy Black One. Happy birthday to Walk Up. Happy birthday to Carlos. Shout out to Easy Paper checking in one time. Let us in 704 Tyree. Shout out to Nunu checking in. Shout out to Chef Four Tough Simmons checking in. Shout out to Spoil Brat checking in. Miss Dale Block Love, what's up? What's happening there? Sierra checking in. Shout out to 757 Sexy Stealer checking in. Shout out to J Money. Shout out to Old Red 07 checking in. Bad Lesbian 85 checking in. Red Man James checking in down in Red Rose City. Ruby. Shout out to my girl Ruby down there in the ATL by way Cannabis by way Charlotte. What's up? Hey, Ruby. Shout out to LaRusso. LaRusso checking in one time. And shout out to everybody out there, man, doing their thing.
1: Travis G. Wood, what up? Shout out to Nikki SoFi Jones, Mr. Scraight Up, what's happening? Cool 103, Donice, what up, baby? Shine 28208, what's happening? Photography Love, what's up, girl? And yeah, that's all I got.
2: Some birthdays people celebrating today. Happy birthday to Curtis Hayes Jr. celebrating today. Miss Omega Autry, happy birthday to you, Miss Omega. Jackie Worthy, happy birthday to you, sis. Happy birthday to the homie Frederick Ingram. And happy birthday to my brother from another mother, Matthew Robertson, a.k.a. Giggity. Happy birthday, Giggity.
0: Giggity, shout out to Dante Keaton and shout out to my man Crow, a.k.a. Crow's Nest. What up, Crow? You know, it's always love being home. Always, always love. All right. La Familia Dub, what's up, cuzzo? All right, let's get up out of here. You know what we say?
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0: Amen.
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Yes, got some Young Miami on the way. Also, Drake, J. Cole.

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5: I'm Channel 9 meteorologist Keith. Monday, the rain's moving on. The clouds will slowly clear up throughout the day today with highs eventually low to mid-80s. Still very humid, though. We'll get a little drop in the mugginess late day today, but that heat and steam is going to build through the rest of the week. Low 90s return tomorrow, mid 90s by Thursday.
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but that's why I love the Mars. Can't say your name up in my songs, might not f*** with you tomorrow. Can't get my feelings hurt today, I won't give a f*** tomorrow. Ain't f***ed up by no credit score, I might be rich as f*** tomorrow. 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
4: 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In the NBA Summer League, Caleb Wilson from the University of North Carolina had a dunk last night against the Utah Jazz, even though they lost 63-80. Darren Peterson, the number two pick, was like, Lord, I'm talking about that boy went up and brought the rest of the team down. It was a night full of highlights because in the WNBA, the Atlanta Dream beat the Sparks 92-101. Angel Reese had another double-double. And the Minnesota Lynx beat the Phoenix Mercury 104-100 behind Olivia Miles' career high, 33 points. She was 5 of 8 from the three-point line. She had 8 assists and 3 rebounds. She's the rookie of the year by far, and it ain't even an all-star break. Might mess around and win the MVP. I'm Burpee, and that's the sports update here on Power 98.
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11: I'm Channel 9 meteorologist Keith. Monday, the rain's moving on. The clouds will slowly clear up throughout the day today with highs eventually low to mid 80s. Still very humid, though. We'll get a little drop in the mugginess late day today, but that heat and steam's going to build through the rest of the week. Low 90s return tomorrow, mid 90s by Thursday.
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1: Hashtag Larry Mack. And at 8:30, you want to go see Usher? You want to go see Chris Brown? You got to play the R&B game show. Spin the game show, Will. Win the game. And you going to see Usher. You can say it like I'm going to be in that saying. VIP done got way too crowded. I'm about to end up calling it a night. Same, babe. I'm ready to sing for us and Chris Brown.
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8: What's happening? You know it's Burpee and I got your sports update here on Power 98. In the NBA Summer League, Caleb Wilson from the University of North Carolina had a dunk last night against the Utah Jazz. Even though they lost 63-80, Darren Peterson, the number two pick, was like, Lord, I'm talking about that boy went up and brought the rest of the team down. It was a night full of highlights because in the WNBA, Atlanta Dream beat the Sparks 92-101. Angel Reese had another double-double. And the Minnesota Lynx beat the Phoenix Mercury 104-100 behind Olivia Miles' career high, 33 points. She was 5 of 8 from the three-point line. She had 8 assists and 3 rebounds. She's the rookie of the year by far, and it ain't even an all-star break. Might mess around and win the MVP. I'm Burpee, and that's the sports update here on Power 98.
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Charlotte's plug for new hip-hop and R&B. New music from Beyonce. Well, it's not really new, but morning dew. Yeah. What's going on, Queen City? But staying cocky, though. That does it for the day party. Last mix. 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After work Wednesdays at Stats Restaurant and Bar. Come on out, 3425 David Cox Road. And yes, doors open at 5 p.m.

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1: 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And at 8:30, you wanna go see Usher? You wanna go see Chris Brown? You gotta play the R&B game show. Spin the game show, Will, win the game. And you going to see Usher. You can say it like I'ma be in that saying. VIP done got way too crowded. I'm about to end up calling it a night. I'm ready to sing, baby. I'm ready to sing for us and Chris Brown.
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12: 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You know it's Burpee, and I got your sports update here on Power 98. In the NBA Summer League, Caleb Wilson from the University of North Carolina had a dunk last night against the Utah Jazz. Even though they lost 63-80, Darren Peterson, the number two pick, was like, Lord, I'm talking about that boy went up and brought the rest of the team down. It was a night full of highlights because in the WNBA, the Atlanta Dream beat the Sparks 92-101. Angel Reese had another double-double. And the Minnesota Lynx beat the Phoenix Mercury 104-100 behind Olivia Miles' career high, 33 points. She was 5 of 8 from the three-point line. She had 8 assists and 3 rebounds. She's a rookie of the year by far, and it ain't even an all-star break. Might mess around and win the MVP. I'm Burpee, and that's the sports update here on Power 98.
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0: for more details. Coming up after the break, you know I got Boss Man D-Lo on the way. Got some Chris Brown. Keep it locked to the plug. 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
1: Hey, what's up, man? 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
15: I'm Channel 9 meteorologist Keith. Monday, the rain's moving on. The clouds will slowly clear up throughout the day today with highs eventually low to mid-80s. Still very humid, though. We'll get a little drop in the mugginess late day today, but that heat and steam's going to build through the rest of the week. Low 90s return tomorrow, mid-90s by Thursday.
0: Congratulations to No Limit Larry for being inducted into the 2026 National Black Radio Hall of Fame. As they continue to honor the pioneers, the trendsetters, and history-making black professionals. 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Salute No Limit Larry.
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14: 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In the NBA Summer League, Caleb Wilson from the University of North Carolina had a dunk last night against the Utah Jazz. Even though they lost 63-80, Darren Peterson, the number 2 pick, was like, Lord, I'm talking about that boy went up and brought the rest of the team down. It was a night full of highlights because in the WNBA, the Atlanta Dream beat the Sparks 92-101. Angel Reese had another double-double. And the Minnesota Lynx beat the Phoenix Mercury 104-100 behind Olivia Miles' career high, 33 points. She was 5 of 8 from the 3-point line. She had 8 assists and 3 rebounds. She's a rookie of the year by far, and it ain't even an all-star break. Might mess around and win the MVP. I'm Burpee, and that's the sports update here on Power 98.
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17: 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Somebody tell them people Mr. Him is here.
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1: Yeah.

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Heard Big Boogie.

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14: 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Here's your Channel 9 Severe Weather Center 9 forecast.
15: I'm Channel 9 meteorologist Keith. Monday, the rain's moving on. The clouds will slowly clear up throughout the day today with highs eventually low to mid-80s. Still very humid, though. We'll get a little drop in the mugginess late day today, but that heat and steam's going to build through the rest of the week. Low 90s return tomorrow, mid-90s by Thursday.
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11: What's happening? You know it's Burpee, and I got the sports update here on Power 98. In the NBA Summer League, Caleb Wilson from the University of North Carolina had a dunk last night against the Utah Jazz. Even though they lost 63-80, Darren Peterson, the number 2 pick, was like, Lord, I I'm talking about that boy went up and brought the rest of the team down. It was a night full of highlights because in the WNBA, the Atlanta Dream beat the Sparks 92-101. Angel Reese had another double-double. And the Minnesota Lynx beat the Phoenix Mercury 104-100 behind Olivia Miles' career high, 33 points. She was 5 of 8 from the three-point line. She had 8 assists and 3 rebounds. She's the rookie of the year by far, and it ain't even an all-star break. Might mess around and win the MVP. I'm Burpee, and that's the sports update here on Power 98.
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Hello, nosy neighbors. Miss Jessica, the girl next door, clocking in on a terrific Tuesday. What y'all want to hear today? 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Go ahead and text me, 980-737-9898. Y'all ready to afternoon vibe? 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Charlotte.

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2: 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You can walk in here right now with a 490 score and a report.

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10: I'm Channel 9 meteorologist Keith. Monday, the rain's moving on. The clouds will slowly clear up throughout the day today with highs eventually low to mid-80s. Still very humid, though. We'll get a little drop in the mugginess late day today, but that heat and steam's going to build through the rest of the week. Low 90s return tomorrow, mid-90s by Thursday.
11: 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Here's your Channel 9 Severe Weather Center 9 forecast.
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1: Hashtag Larry Mack. And at 8:30, you want to go see Usher? You want to go see Chris Brown? You got to play the R&B game show. Spin the game show wheel, win the game. And you going to see Usher. You can sing like I'm going to be in there singing. VIP done got way too crowded. I'm about to end up calling it a night. I'm ready to sing, baby. I'm ready to sing for us and Chris Brown.
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6: 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In the NBA Summer League, Caleb Wilson from the University of North Carolina had a dunk last night against the Utah Jazz. Even though they lost 63-80, Darren Peterson, the number 2 pick, was like, Lord, I'm talking about that boy went up and brought the rest of the team down. It was a night full of highlights because in the WNBA, Atlanta Dream beat the Sparks 92-101. Angel Reese had another double-double. And the Minnesota Lynx beat the Phoenix Mercury 104-100 behind Olivia Miles' career high, 33 points. She was 5 of 8 from the 3-point line. She had 8 assists and 3 rebounds. She's a rookie of the year by far, and it ain't even an all-star break. Might mess around and win the MVP. I'm Burpee, and that's the sports update here on Power 98.
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1: Charlotte traffic.
2: Still tracking some pretty heavy delays in the Steel Creek area. 485 Outer Loop, very slow, beginning around Steel Creek Road. There's a crash clearing near South Tryon. Also, new trouble for 77 northbound near Arrowwood Road. Patchy slow and go traffic coming out of Uptown via 77 South. Injury crash working north Graham at Wolfberry Street. That's just north of Dalton Avenue. Captain Jim, Charlotte traffic.
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3: Here's a harsh fact. 40% of women and nearly 20% of men suffer from varicose or spider veins. 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
13: Get ready for a big return to that summer heat. Check your forecast from Severe Weather Center 9. I'm meteorologist John Edwards. Everything quiet tonight, down to around 65 or so. Heat picks up on your Wednesday. Highs in the low 90s, and then mid to upper 90s on Thursday and Friday.
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0: 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Speaking of DJ Butterfingers, he's on the way next with that afternoon trafficking mix. 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
1: Sam 40, you already know it's the hottest hashtag.
2: So you need to tell me some
1: hashtag. And at 8:30, you want to go see Usher? You want to go see Chris Brown? You got to play the R&B game show. Spin the game show wheel, win the game. And you going to see Usher. You can sing like I'm going to be in there singing. VIP done got way too crowded. I'm about to end up calling it a night. I'm ready to sing, babe. I'm ready to sing for Usher, Chris Brown.
3: Hey, why is y'all trying to go see Baby Team do it?
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5: Charlotte traffic.
6: All lanes apparently open on the 485 Outer Loop in the Steel Creek area. Just very heavy traffic following an accident near South Tryon Street. The major problem spot right now, 77 northbound. There is a crash just north of Arrowwood Road, causing some pretty heavy delays back toward the state line. 77 southbound is extra slow coming out of Uptown. A lot of folks slowing to take a look. Fairview at Colony Road, an accident. Also trouble clearing on Albemarle at Sharon Amity. And South Boulevard at Clanton Road, remnants of a fender bender. Captain Jim, Charlotte traffic.
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1: Charlotte traffic.
2: A couple of areas already seeing some pretty heavy volume-related slowdowns. 485 Interloop in the Steel Creek area that's headed northbound toward the airport. And 85 southbound as you make your way out of western Mecklenburg County. Very slow from Billy Graham Parkway across the Catawba River. 77 southbound still on the brakes coming out of Uptown. Crash clearing near Tyvola Road. Captain Jim, Charlotte traffic.
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12: 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Here's your Channel 9 Severe Weather Center 9 forecast.
13: Get ready for a big return to that summer heat. Check your forecast from Severe Weather Center 9. I'm meteorologist John Edwards. Everything quiet tonight, down to around 65 or so. Heat picks up on your Wednesday, highs in the low 90s, and then mid to upper 90s on Thursday and Friday.
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0: why the hell so many people are trying to tell me to slow down. 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
1: Before, huh? 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

0: 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I'd like to thank you for letting me be myself.
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2: Charlotte traffic.
3: Heavy merging delays still for I-77 southbound leaving uptown. Northbound slower than normal coming up from 485 and the state line thanks to a crash clearing just north of Arrowwood Road. The big problem spot right now, 85 south coming out of Concord. A lot of brake lights here behind a crash. It is just after Poplar Tent Road. Heads up and use caution. Captain Jim, Charlotte traffic.
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0: just as 77 South is starting to loosen up, coming out of Uptown, new delays for the Palmetto State crowd. A crash inside South Carolina just before Gold Hill Road. Very slow back across the state line on I-77 South. Secondary, South Tryon at West Boulevard. Highway 51 at Park Cedar Drive. Charlottetown Avenue at Elizabeth Avenue. All new accidents. Captain Jim, Charlotte Traffic.
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1: 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Larry, man. And at 8:30, you want to go see Usher? You want to go see Chris Brown? You got to play the R&B game show. Spin the game show, Will. Win the game. And you going to see Usher. You can sing like I'm going to be in there singing. VIP done got way too crowded. I'm about to end up calling it a night. I'm ready to sing, baby. I'm ready to sing for us and Chris Brown.
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16: Just got to look at 85 South headed into Gaston County. It is finally starting to thin out around the county line. Meanwhile, 77 southbound headed into South Carolina, still very slow. It's because of an accident just before Gold Hill Road. Looks like it's out of the travel lanes now, but some heavy traffic in its wake back toward 485 and beyond. Donald Ross Road at West Boulevard, one of the latest accidents. CMPD also out with trouble on Park Road at Sharon Road West, a hit and run. Captain Jim, Charlotte traffic.
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17: What's happening? You know it's Burpee, and I got your sports update here on Power 98. In the NBA Summer League, Caleb Wilson from the University of North Carolina had a dunk last night against the Utah Jazz. Even though they lost 63-80, Darren Peterson, the number 2 pick, was like, Lord, I'm talking about that boy went up and brought the rest of the team down. It was a night full of highlights because in the WNBA, Atlanta Dream beat the Sparks 92-101. Angel Reese had another double-double. And the Minnesota Lynx beat the Phoenix Mercury 104-100 behind Olivia Miles' career high, 33 points. She was 5 of 8 from the 3-point line. She had 8 assists and 3 rebounds. She's a rookie of the year by far, and it ain't even an all-star break. Might mess around and win the MVP. I'm Burpee, and that's the sports update here on Power 98.
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0: 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Charlotte traffic.
1: Following up on a couple of injury crashes still in the works, Albemarle Road at Lake Forest Road on the east side. Injury crash here working. Police, fire, and medics still on scene at last check. Most of the delays were inbound or westbound on Albemarle Road. Also an injury crash working on Quail Hollow at Carmel. Steel Creek at Hamilton Green, an incident, as well as South Tryon at Kingman Drive. Captain Jim, Charlotte traffic.
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1: Sam 40, you already know it's the hottest hashtag. 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Spin the game show, Will. Win the game. And you going to see us. You can say it like I'm going to be in that saying. VIP done got way too crowded. 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
2: Hey, why is? Y'all trying to go see Baby Team do it?
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2: Incognito coming live on the Continuum Limit at 7:50. And it's Wednesday. You know Pastor Real is going to be in the building.
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12: 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In the NBA Summer League, Caleb Wilson from the University of North Carolina had a dunk last night against the Utah Jazz, even though they lost 63-80. Darren Peterson, the number two pick, was like, Lord, I'm talking about that boy went up and brought the rest of the team down. It was a night full of highlights because in the WNBA, Atlanta Dream beat the Sparks 92-101. Angel Reese had another double-double. And the Minnesota Lynx beat the Phoenix Mercury 104-100 behind Olivia Miles' career high, 33 points. She was 5 of 8 from the 3-point line. She had 8 assists and 3 rebounds. She's a rookie of the year by far, and it ain't even an all-star break. Might mess around and win the MVP. I'm Burpee, and that's the sports update here on Power 98.
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